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3: ？Actually not.My mom and dad super chill. Well, I guess because they think I was already too hard on myself, so they don't have to try so hard. They're like, okay, and then she's already doing it, you know. I think it's just, I don't know, like growing up, I was just a very ambitious kid, and I just like the feeling of doing well. But yeah, I realized it was also a bad thing because I was really, really stressed out. So nowadays, I think I try not.To be too stressed out. I mean, I still stress a lot as well, but definitely way lesser.
2: 佢話唔係㗎，佢爸爸媽媽咧都係超級佛系㗎，比較輕鬆一啲。可能咧佢哋已經覺得佢對自己已經太過苛刻㗎啦，覺得 Felicia 已經自己做緊啦，咁所以咧都知㗎啦，咁啊唔使再逼㗎啦咁樣。咁但係佢話咧喺成長嘅過程當中咧，佢確實係非常之有野心嘅一個小朋友啦。而且咧，佢好中意嗰一种做得好嘅感觉，但系佢话咧，佢意识到其实呢一件系一件唔系咁好嘅事噶，因为当时咧，其实佢压力真系好大，咁所以去到而家啦，佢会尝试唔好变得咁有压力。虽然而家咧，其实都会有压力嘅，咁但系就已经减少咗好多噶啦。哇，听你咁样讲，我都好好奇啦。咁你细个嘅时候咧，系一个点样嘅小朋友咧？點樣重視成績法呢？
3: Looking back, I thought I shouldn't have become that stressful. So when I was in middle school or high school, I was actually very competitive. You know, I would like jot down like all my exam results and try to like figure out who are my competitors and how we rank against each other. Which I mean, to be honest, looking back, it is very toxic. Like, you know, like that's not a good behavior. And actually, I get very stressed out. I would cry.During exam period and feel like, oh, like even if I get like a 90, it's not good enough if everybody's getting a 98, you know, like, but you know, a lot of people, some of my friends are like, you don't have to be that stressed out, right? It was just school. So I guess pros and cons. I think the pro is, I think it shaped you to become a more like,hardworking person. So when I transitioned to Hong Kong U, it wasn't as tough. But I knew at that point when I was in high school, I was getting really stressed out. I haven't told my mom. Maybe I should go see a psychiatrist or something because it felt really stressful. But yeah, so I told myself I should stop being too competitive. And I tried to like...be less competitive during HKU time. So just try to focus on myself less on comparing against others. I think that helped a lot.
2: 他说他想回过去他都会跟他的朋友一起去笑这件事。他说当时呢其实他不应该这么有压力的因为他读中学的时候呢是很有竞争心的嘛。他甚至会呢记低他所有的考试成绩跟着尝试去搞清楚哪一个是他的竞争对手他们之间的排名是怎样他说其实坦白说想回头都真的有一点病态的而他都觉得这个不是那么好的行为但实际上也都令他非常之有压力他考试的时候他会哭他会觉得其他人都拿98分的时候如果他自己拿90分就会觉得自己做得不是那么好他说呢那时甚至大压力到呢他有跟妈妈讲过话、啊